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1: 很有。
0: 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I'm like a floor ant crawling. Linkin Park crawling. Me, balling. You, laughing, lolling. All right, got it.

you, BD2. You have saved the ambassador of the Delta planet and resolved the conflict within the galaxy, the future peace of the Earth. 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